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12: This is where the pretty girls.

people saying, oh, I'll start therapy when work slows down. You know, I'll start therapy when my family needs a little bit less. I'll start therapy when I'm less tired. Let's get into this daily dose because this is a real situation that happens. The problem is that life is always going to give you another reason to what? Wait, right? Another bill, another obligation, another emergency, another person who needs something from you. And before you know it, years have passed and everybody around you, they've benefited from your sacrifices. But guess what? You're the only one who hasn't. And the truth is, healing isn't something you do when everything finally feels calm. Healing is often a thing that helps you survive the chaos. You deserve the same care. You deserve the same grace and support and the

attention that you give everybody else, because if you're always pouring from an empty cup, eventually people will stop seeing how exhausted you are and start believing that that's your normal. And it's not, because

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We're talking about Shoreline Amphitheater, and trust me, this was going to be one of those nights that everybody's going to talk about after, and I want you to be there, Sacramento. So get into it, man. 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
3: Right through Sacramento, not too bad today. There's a crash on 50 eastbound before you get onto 5, but I will say overall, 50 east, even through Old Town, is fairly light. 50 west is tough from 99 on the approach to 5, and 5 north and south, heavy on the approach to the American River. With Sacramento Traffic, I'm Tiffany Wittstrom.
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Listen, what's for dinner? You gonna go meet somebody? Somebody cute? Listen, babe, I got some tickets coming up next. Maybe you can make it a date night, but Kehlani tickets are up for grabs right here. It's coming up.

Drake, Janus STFU, and word is he came at Hovi, and that's why Hovi came at him. And oh, it's a good beef, as long as it stays in music. Sack Sounds, number one for hip-hop and R&B. We are 102.5 KSFM. And listen, man, there are some concerts that are cool. There's some concerts that are whole mood, and Kehlani is exactly that, a whole mood. We want you to be in the building for the Kehlani World Tour, the North American Tour. 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
2: Right through Sacramento, not too bad today. There's a crash on 50 eastbound before you get onto 5, but I will say overall, 50 east, even through Old Town, is fairly light. 50 west is tough from 99 on the approach to 5, and 5 north and south, heavy on the approach to the American River. With Sacramento traffic, I'm Tiffany Wittstrom.
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Kehlani got a lot of great people joining her on this tour. And there's one artist in particular. I love everybody, but the artist is somebody. 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Kehlani World Tour. We're going to have more tickets tomorrow morning. Wake up early with Dana Cortez, all right? 7 o'clock. Don't be late.

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1: Spain had never won a World Cup. 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Xavi, Iniesta, Xabi Alonso, Sergio Busquets. Possession football refined to a fine art, tiki-taka, hundreds of short passes, opponents chasing shadows. They lost their opener to Switzerland, then won six straight. The final against the Netherlands was a bruising, ugly affair. 1-0 ground out, deep into extra time, until Iniesta arrived at the back post and side foot of the volley past Martin Stecklenburg. Spain, world champions. The most beautiful idea in football, finally crowned.
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call your boyfriend's parents because we're not married yet, but their parents are here and we are going out to dinner, honey. Gotta go stuff our face, go for a nice walk, whatever you get into tonight, Sacramento. Do something that feels good, that's positive, all right? Meet me here tomorrow.

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0: Nowadays, everybody wanna talk like they got something to say, but nothing comes out when they move their lips, just a bunch of gibberish. But I'm back like they forgot about Dre.
1: 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This is G-Eazy. When I'm in Sactown, the only station I'm listening to is 102.5. You already know. Yeah.

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2: Yeah. 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
2: 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Ain't her mama white, though.

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3: 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You could bet that, never gotta sweat that. You could bet that, never gotta sweat that. 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

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Never gotta swing that. 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
1: If you'd like a free psychic reading, we have Sirmati coming up. And by the way, she says that she feels like somebody who's listening needs a special message. So she's going to deliver that to you. If you've been thinking about, you know, what's happening in your life, why this is going on, this might be for you. And then, of course, our spiritual forecast for the week. For all of us as a collective, what's your sign is coming up next. You want that psychic reading, tap in. 877-730-DCS1.
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0: 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We're about to find out.
1: 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Also, our spiritual forecast for the week. 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
3: What up, Madi?
1: Always excited to talk to you. So I know this, today you said you had a message that you felt like you really needed to deliver somebody who's listening at this very moment. What is that message that you're feeling?
2: I was picking up on somebody that's been feeling a little lost, and Spirit really wants to tell you that you're not losing yourself. You're not lost. You're actually becoming who you're meant to be, and you need to allow the old to fall away, because what's being removed is clearing the path for your soul's light to really come through. And so you need to trust whatever's being cut from your life, trust the clarity that comes from it, because this new beginning is really rooted in your truth and your joy. So right now you may feel like it's not the case, but it really is unfolding in your benefit. So trust the process.
1: Oh my gosh, I think about a snake shedding its skin, right? That newness,
2: yes,
1: that comes through when I get a chemical peel, that new skin, that new young look underneath there.
2: Yeah.
1: Let it come through. Embrace
2: the
1: it.
2: The baby skin. And you know what? I love that you use that example of the chemical peel, because they say after you get that, your skin is more sensitive. So
1: yes,
2: you have to wear SPF or stay out of the direct sunlight until your actual skin gets a little bit more
1: acclimated.
2: Acclimated, exactly.
1: Yes. And it's hard. It's hard to get
2: the
1: there. Yes. Okay. All right. Well,
2: yes.
1: I'm glad I brought the chemical peel up too. I'm due for one. All right. So now our spiritual forecast for the week as a collective. Sirmati, how are you feeling?
2: You're really tapped in, Dana, because you're bringing up stuff that I was going to be talking about. This is a week of like really focusing on how we can beautify our life. So whether you want to go get a chemical peel or if you want to improve your living environment, this is the perfect week to do that, because astrologically we're in a period of time where we have to refine our environment, because our environment does affect the way we show up in the world.
1: Mm-hmm.
2: So whether it is going to get a massage or going to get like a beauty treatment, a facial, or just simply like buying the pillows that are going to make your head rest a little bit better at night, you know, what, something nice for your home, something nice for yourself, this is the perfect week to do that.
1: You know what's crazy, I just got some sheets.
3: You just gave Dan an excuse to go shop some more.
1: I did not know. Something as simple, like you don't have to spend a lot of money. Something as simple as sliding into the clean sheets that you've been wanting for a long time after a bath, and everything just smells good and feels right. That can change your whole week. You know, looking forward to that. We just bought a mirror for our living room. I've been holding back because I was like, you're spending too much money. But girl, that one piece, I look at it and I feel nice about our space. Do you know what I mean? It just makes me feel
2: good. It feels right.
1: Yes, it feels right. So go get yourself a chemical peel, ladies, and don't let your

0: Mantel, you know. If you would like a psychic reading, please call us now, 877-730-DCS1. And of course, follow Seer Madi at Illest Divinity on Instagram. Madi, I love you, girl.
1: She comes with the gems on Instagram.
0: She does. And every week you come on, you always make us feel better. I really appreciate your time.
2: Love you guys.
0: Woo! Talk to you next week. Bye. 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
2: Right through Sacramento, looking quite a bit better. No more big backups on 50 through Old Town. Only a little bit of a slowdown on 99 South as you head south of downtown. No more trouble for Cap City Freeway on this warm Monday. Finally cooling down. No trouble on East 80 toward Roseville. I'm Tiffany Wittstrom, Sac Traffic.
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4: Diego Forlán had been written off in England, a Manchester United flop, 3 goals in 2 seasons. He went home and rebuilt himself into one of Europe's finest strikers. South Africa was his coronation. Goals from absurd distances, both feet. Ball struck so cleanly the Jabalani, the much maligned tournament ball, actually held its line. He scored against South Africa, Ghana, Germany. He hit the crossbar in the last minute of the third place match. 5 goals total. Golden ball winner. Best player of the tournament. Uruguay, a country of 3 million people, finished 4th. Roland's father had played for them in the 1974 World Cup. Some inheritances take longer to claim than others.
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0: I want to talk about something. This is a relationship, okay? 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Share money.
1: Oh.
0: Mm-hmm.
1: 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Somewhere else with
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0: It really is. When is it time? When did you start to mesh money with your partner? 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All right. Call us up. Let's talk about it when we come back. Good morning.
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2: Right through Sacramento looking quite a bit better. No more big backups on 50 through Old Town. Only a little bit of a slowdown on 99 South as you head south of downtown. No more trouble for Cap City Freeway on this warm Monday. Finally cooling down. No trouble on East 80 toward Roseville. I'm Tiffany Wittstrom, Sac Traffic.
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3: When did you and your partner start merging money? In my opinion, that's the most intimate thing because you're combining assets now. That means it's real. If you want to call and talk about it, please do. 877-730-DCS1. Do you still have your own bank account? That's another great question. And we're talking about this because I had a girlfriend of mine who is engaged now, and her fiance wants to open a joint bank account. She doesn't want to do it until they're married. And I agree with her.
4: It makes sense, yeah.
3: It does, automatic. You and I don't know if you remember or not, but I do. I'd been married before. I'd been divorced twice. I was very nervous about this. I had promised myself I was never getting married again. I'm so glad, obviously, I married automatic. We have this great relationship. But I remember it wasn't until after we got married. We went to Social Security offices. I changed my name. We went to the bank and we opened a joint account. We did all of that. But it was not until we said I do that I did. Mm-hmm. Because I was so frightened to merge money because of the past experiences I'd had.
5: I guess logistically, it would make more sense to wait till after you tie the knot, right?
3: Why not? Yeah, what's the rush?
5: Because then you gotta like you gotta switch. Well, I would also though, like personally though, if I propose to a woman, I think at that point it's okay morally to be like, hey, I think it's time for us to like unite bank accounts. But yeah. Well, also, I mean, then you gotta change last names and it gets complicated. After you get married.
4: There's a lot of people that aren't married though that share accounts because they share all their bills already.
3: That's fine. We share bills.
4: Well, Dana's got some crazy spending habits, and I'm a way more conservative person when it comes to money than she is.
3: I love you saying conservative when all the pink slips used to come to your apartment. I could never understand

0: why your credit was so poor. I was like, I'm marrying this white man and he has bad credit. What is happening here? What are we doing?
1: See, the way it worked out was I always wanted to hold on to my money because as a DJ, you never know when the next gig is coming. I always had the money, but I would wait until I got the pink slip to pay because I felt like that's when they really needed it. That's when they were all ready to turn it off. That's when I'd be like, you know what? I got your money
0: that
1: now.
0: That is so asinine because you're paying all this interest. You're
1: there was
0: not
1: no
0: earning.
1: Interest on electric
0: There's
1: bill?
0: There's 100%, $5 to $10 every month they would charge you as because of a late fee. That's called
1: My
0: interest.
1: My peace of mind was okay.
0: No, we don't do that anymore, and we put all that extra money in savings. I will say, though, Automatic has taught me
1: saver.
0: To save.
1: I'm the saver.
0: You are the saver.
1: I've always been the saver.
0: But I pay the bills. You and I have agreed.
1: Dana's good at paying the bills on time.
0: You and I have agreed that I only earn a certain amount of money so that I can take care of everything.
1: We own
2: Was this a conversation
1: show.
2: That you guys had before you guys had joint bank accounts?
0: Yes.
2: Or was it something that you guys learned along the way?
0: Both.
1: Both. I just let Dana be in charge of paying the bills because she was good at it. And then as far as saving, I'm the one who does
0: he
1: all
0: He figured out that I...
1: We've had to pull Dana's credit cards a couple times.
0: Like a child.
1: Like a child,
0: like
1: exactly.
0: A baby. And I haven't fought it because there comes a point in time sometimes that I realize I start shopping and for no reason, ordering things that I absolutely do not need. I'm highly influenced by Instagram and the radio commercials. So Automatic will have to sit me down and say, hey, it's time to pull back.
2: That's Automatic for being an understanding partner when it comes to that.
0: Yeah,
1: I am to a certain extent. When Dana will stretch the truth about how much she spends on certain things, which does bother me. Like the other day, she spent way more money on something that she told me she didn't spend that much money on. And when I saw the bank account, I was upset. I felt lied to. I'm not going to lie.
0: Ooh. Yeah, I did not disclose to you because I knew you would argue. And it was the air conditioning that needed to be repaired.
2: Oh.
1: Yeah, right. So I would not have paid as much as she
0: paid. We would have just been sweating.
2: You'd have just been this sweating? Gross.
0: Just wet and drippy. Yes,
1: there was somebody else that would have done it for way less.
0: No, there wasn't. I see this guy. In the end, obviously, you can see that we still have disagreements when it comes to finances. It is an intimate thing.
2: And it's
0: you can have somebody
2: thing.
0: Break you. I don't even know if he's okay with me sharing it, but I will. My stepdad, who I love very much, his ex-wife was a gambler. And she used to take their money and go spend it and almost broke them. That is really what ended his first marriage. Now he's married to my mom. I'm very happy. And I don't know how if he gets along with his ex or not. But when he shared that story with me, I understood that it is very important to respect one another when it comes to the finances.
2: Yeah, I dated a woman for about a year, so I could relate to your stepdad. but she had
0: they were married like 20 plus. But anyway,
2: 1 year, 12 months, 20 years, same thing. I know. Man to
0: Anthony,
2: man, I know what he's going
0: through. It's the same
2: but,
0: thing.
2: No, for real though, it was a big red flag for me because we were dating for about a year. I was still paying for all the dates, all the drinks, everything we went out and did.
0: What?
2: And then she openly admitted to me one day that she's like, I have a shopping problem. Like, she seeked comfort in shopping, even regardless if it had her bank account going to the negative or if it left her with no money. It was a real problem where she would be to me crying sometimes about how she couldn't handle it.
0: The high of the shopping made her happy.
2: Mm-hmm.
0: I can identify with that 100% because I didn't grow up with anything. So the moment I had a little bit, I started to spend. I make $10, I must spend $20. And I've really had to...
1: And I'm the exact opposite. If I make 20, I want to save 10. I need new clothes. I won't even go buy new clothes or go get a haircut because you know what? I'm going to end up spending like a couple hundred bucks. I don't want to spend that money.
0: Otto does need new clothes because even your underwear has a hole in it. Sir, we're going shopping today. Okay, so remember, we do have a podcast. It's called the Dana Cortez Show Podcast. We're so creative. It's free on all platforms. 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
2: We got to have a conversation with Ludacris, arguably one of the most successful musicians of all time. I mean, his catalog alone is amazing. But I asked him about the keys to a long marriage, because he's been married to his wife since 2014, and here's what he had to say.
3: I can't speak for everybody. I would say the timing of people's lives is extremely important. I feel like as a man, you have to be very mature, mentally, spiritually, physically. You know what I'm saying? And as a woman, it's the same thing. I feel like there's a maturity level of people that come together. They have to be on the same accord. They have to know that it's not going to be all, you know, bells and whistles the entire time, and that you're going to have difficulties, but you have to grow together. You have to have differences and work those differences out. But communication and strong love and passion is always going to keep things where they need to be.
2: Was not expecting that answer from Ludacris, because when I listen to his music, it's always fun and silly and it's upbeat. He was very serious about his release. He's like, man, you got to have respect and you can't get off the ride. You have to keep on it, and you have to know there's ups, downs, highs, and lows.
4: Ludacris is a man who knows what he wants. 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I got a record deal so I could make music. I made music so I could do movies. I mean, he's literally planned his entire life out.
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0: came before his marriage to his wife too, which I think goes to his point of talking about being mature and going through your life's journey and knowing when the right time is. 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
1: Where you at?
0: At the house with it, watching Santa.
1: Who you with?
0: On the couch with my favorite Santa. I was about to, but you convinced us. Should I decorate her walls or log off to Pinterest? Never too late to meditate on emotional attachments. 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
1: We spent game six of the playoffs at a gay sports bar. Happy Pride Month! Good morning. It's the Dana Cortez Show. My name is Dana Cortez.
2: DJ Automatic.
3: I go by Anthony A.
1: Otto has been DJing all over the country, and I've just been hopping along with him. And we happen to be in L.A. in West Hollywood. And he's like, let's walk around. Let's look for something to eat. So I'm like, WeHo? Oh my gosh, let's do it.
2: So I start Googling places and I'm like, oh, I got to find a sports bar. The game's on. I want to watch the Spurs the OKC game. And I 4.7, I'm like, oh, we got to find this place.
1: Great bar.
2: And it's a sports bar. So I walk in, there's TVs everywhere. I'm like, this place is amazing.
1: Yes.
2: And they're going to have great food. And then I started noticing all the pride flags. And I'm like, oh, okay. This is.

0: And we noticed the servers.
1: Yeah, I was like, oh, this is definitely a gay sports bar. This
0: and the servers were very, very in shape.
1: Yeah.
0: Very tiny shorts. All the
1: very
0: gentlemen.
1: Tan.
0: Yeah, very tan. All the gentlemen had very little shorts. It was like the 1970s basketball shorts, you know what I mean? And they had tank tops. And nobody would wait on me. They would just wait on Otto.
1: Literally. Nobody even paid attention to Dana. I'm not gonna lie. I felt kind of sexy.
0: Yeah. And we had the best food. We had the best time. Here's the kicker, though. Game's on, right? All of a sudden, game's turned off. And a show called Hacks comes on. And I'm like, what's going on?
1: Well, first of all, it was a blowout, so they turned it off. And I was like, okay, I kind of understood that. But when they put on this show, I'm like, why are they putting on this TV show?
0: And then there's only one TV left with the Spurs versus OKC on. And I'm watching it. Meanwhile, Otto's laughing. And I'm like, what are you laughing at? He's like, show Hacks is pretty good. I'm like, what are you doing?
1: That show is amazing. I've never seen it before.
0: I'm like, what happened to watching the game? He's like, I don't know. This is really good.
1: So they definitely put me onto a show called Hacks, which I will be watching from here on out.
0: Yeah, we're going to have to get HBO Max for that. Sometimes you walk into a place and you never know what you're going to get. We got such good food. Oh, you ever go into a bar and you wonder, is the food going to be okay? And then you end up having one of the best meals you've ever had. That was the experience here.
2: Oh, really?
1: It was that good, dude.
2: That good of bar food, huh?
1: Yeah. Yes. Can you imagine, though, being at a sports bar and them cutting the game to put on a TV show?
2: Yes. If I'm at a bar that you guys are describing right now, then I could foresee that happening, dog. They don't care about Wemby or the Thunder at all.
0: Well, they cared about Thunder, but not in that kind of way. We had one of the best times ever, though. It was so much fun. And then Otto DJed in Chicago. That was wonderful as well. We just did a little hop, skip, and a jump around.
1: It was a busy weekend, but it was a fun weekend.
0: Yep, and tomorrow night is game one. All I got to say is go Spurs, go. All right, Anthony A., National Day.
2: We have National Rotisserie Chicken Day.
0: Rotisserie chicken?
2: Yes.
0: What can you do with a rotisserie chicken? I can make so many meals out of one. Enchiladas, tacos, chicken salad, chicken dip. I do all sorts of things.
1: There's this place called Chomps, and they're celebrating National Rotisserie Day with a rotisserie-style purse.
0: Can anyone in the studio say rotisserie?
1: Rotisserie.
0: What's next, Anthony?
2: And we have National Leave the Office Early Day.
0: We're about to, because nobody can talk, and that's what we're supposed to do for a living.
1: And go work on the word rotisserie.
0: Yeah, we're going to work on that right now. All right, don't forget about the Dana Cortez Show podcast. Tune in on demand. More right here on the radio coming up, so don't move.

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2: From the Big O Tires Traffic Center, Elk Grove to Galt. Late road work on southbound 99 causing all the brake lights here. Rio Vista Highway 160 south of Highway 12. Lanes are back open after an earlier fire. That's traffic. I'm Joey Vlasny.
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let's get the party started. See you at the bar, you was hardly talking. That's when I knew that your heart was starring. Friends to lovers need a part to star in. Like, wait, babe, let me

0: woman named Clarissa. Now, she's worried because her man, Isaiah, he's getting real flirty on the timeline. Mm. This girl named Michaela keeps popping up, okay. And supposedly this is his potential client.
1: Oh, potential client. Okay, what does he do?
0: Isaiah's a photographer.
1: Okay, like a real photographer or just like one of these dudes with a camera?
0: No. He's a real photographer. He shoots like weddings, concerts, headshots, all of
1: them. Why does Clarissa think Isaiah's crossing the line with a potential client, though?
0: Well, there's this girl on Instagram who keeps leaving flirty comments on all his old photos. Oh. I mean, she's going through them. And then when she asks Isaiah about it, he just kind of brushes it off. And he's like, oh, you know, it's just a client. And
2: I mean,
0: and
2: she
0: it's
2: could
0: work.
2: Be flirting. You know, his work is pretty good. She's trying to get some free pictures. I mean, maybe we should use him because, like, as I see right here, his pictures aren't bad at all.
1: Which comment is it, dog? I'm like 186 weeks back.
0: And look, here, let me show you. Anthony, just look.
3: I mean, it's good work. He's a talented guy. He's going to work with models. He's going to work with artists.
0: I get that, but there's something going on. So, Clarissa, go and take her off hold, please. Now, you said someone that you work with has some intel on his next photo shoot. Can you break that down?
4: Well, my coworker actually knows the other girl.
0: How is that?
4: It's her cousin's ex. And I guess she actually cheated on him with the guy who's now her baby's daddy.
1: Whoa. Hold on. Let me get this straight. So the same girl that's blowing up your boyfriend's comments and is supposed to do this photo shoot with him is the same girl who cheated on your coworker's cousin?
4: Yes.
2: That's a lot to process right there. The one question I got to ask, why do people always date the same people? I've never understood that. Why do you got to date a friend of a friend or a cousin of a friend?
0: That's what I'm saying. There's so many people in the world. Why date in the same circle? It doesn't make sense.
4: You know what? That's why I'm actually worried, because like these people don't have a problem with that kind of love life.
0: Now, you mentioned to me that things are a lot different in your relationship now. So break that down for us.
4: Okay. He usually invites me to his photo shoots and then we go get drinks and we make like a date out of it. But now he doesn't invite me to anything. And last week, his phone was randomly turned off for like 8 hours.
2: Okay, so we're making the call. What do you suggest we say?
4: Well, their photo shoot's supposed to be downtown, so ask him if he wants to get a drink and see if he mentions anything about a girlfriend.
5: Hello?
0: Hi, is this Isaiah?
5: It is. May I ask who's calling?
0: Yeah, it's Michaela. I was just calling to make sure that everything's good for this weekend.
5: Oh, hey, Michaela. Yeah, we're good to go. You think it's somewhere downtown, right?
0: Yeah, man, for sure. You know, I've been ready for this. I'm so excited about the whole thing. It's going to be real good, you know?
5: Yeah, me too.
0: So what are you thinking? I was wondering if you want to do something, you know, after we're done. You just kind of hang out or something, you know?
5: After the photo shoot?
6: Is it going down? Find out next.

0: We're about to find out.
1: So we've reached part two of today's Down in the DM. Clarissa is very concerned. Her boyfriend, Isaiah, is a photographer. Used to invite her to hang out all the time, but things have changed.
2: He usually invites me to his photo shoots, and then we go get drinks, and we make like a date out of it. But now, he doesn't invite me to anything. And last week, his phone was randomly turned off for like 8 hours.
1: Okay, so I'm pretending to be the model, Michaela. You know, and we're talking models here. Clarissa could just be a little jealous, or it might be going down in the DM.
3: Hello?
4: Hi, is this Isaiah?
3: It is. May I ask who's calling?
4: Yeah, it's Michaela. I was just calling to make sure that everything's good for this weekend.
3: Oh, hey, Michaela. Yeah, we're good to go. You're thinking somewhere downtown, right?
4: Yeah, man, for sure. You know, I've been ready for this. I'm so excited about the whole thing. It's gonna be real good, you know?
3: Yeah, me too.
4: So what are you thinking? I was wondering if you want to do something, you know, after we're done. You just kind of hang out or something, you know?
3: After the photo shoot?
4: Yeah, I was wondering if you wanted to go, you know, get a drink or something. You know, just us hang, you know, just...
3: Actually, I gotta go meet my girlfriend for dinner. But...
4: Hold up, you have a girlfriend?
3: Yeah, but anyway... You're good on the deposit, so I'll be sure to send you the address of the exact location.
4: Yeah, I'm done. That we're done. Isaiah, this is not Michaela. My name is Dana Cortez, so you're going to have to make that call to Michaela to get everything situated, because I feel I'm going to ruin this whole thing for you.
3: My name
4: is Dana Cortez from the Dana Cortez Show, and your girlfriend, Clarissa, she thought you were, you know, talking to this Michaela girl in a way that you shouldn't be, but clearly, you're not.
3: Hold up.
4: You're good.
3: So you're not Michaela?
4: No, man. Michaela doesn't even know anything about this, so you need to call her, solidify shoot time, location, all of that. Clarissa, you're on the phone. I need you to kind of talk to Isaiah.
3: Clarissa's on the phone, too? How do y'all even do this?
5: Well... So we call from the studio line. We connect everybody here. And
4: of course, it just stays quiet. She's just listening in the background.
3: Wait, who are you?
4: His name is DJ Automatic. But more importantly, Clarissa, you're going to have to speak up, mama.
2: I'm sorry. I was just overthinking because you didn't answer last week.
3: Yo, what the? You really are on the phone? Yo, listen, I don't know what's going on, but I am not cheating on you for the 100th time, man. Hang up the phone and call me back without your dumb friends on the line.
6: Hey, I'm not dumb, dog.
4: For real.
3: Another one? How many you got there?
4: It did not go down in the DM.
1: Okay, look, I know I'm a little bit giggly, but Clarissa, you are a red flag.
5: Mm.
1: You are a red flag. This man, did you catch this, Otto Anthony, when he said, for the 100th time, how many times has he had to tell Clarissa?
5: He's just trying to work, trying to make some money.
1: I'm not talking to anybody else. Maybe that's why he doesn't want you at his job.
5: Mm. Well,
1: maybe she's, you know, because she said, we used to go out after, we used to do all this stuff. Maybe that's why he's not wanting you around. Are you acting crazy
5: weird
1: when
5: energy
1: you're there?
5: Around the other girls?
1: Yes.
6: Okay. Also, Isaiah, he did fail to, like, keep her informed on his whereabouts, though, because we're forgetting.

0: forgetting about the whole 8 hours that he went ghost a couple weeks ago.
1: If your phone dies, though, Anthony, Automatic's phone has died, and guess what? I'm not like, oh my God, what's happening? He'll call me when he calls me. Now, if somebody's calling me with an emergency...
2: David's not a very jealous person, though, at all.
1: I am jealous. That's not true.
0: Oh, whoa.
2: Well, you don't act on it.
1: I do not act on it. I'm more intelligent than I am jealous. I really believe that you have to learn to control these feelings. I would be not human if I didn't feel jealousy. You know, I mean, you work around, you're an NBA DJ. There's some beautiful women, dancers, the cheerleaders, you know, just some of the players. I mean, you know, from the WNBA.
2: I was going to say, okay.
0: From the WNBA.
2: Clarify.
1: Yes. So to say that I'm not jealous is inaccurate. It doesn't matter. You're still around it. I'm sure most of these models don't like our boy here either, Isaiah.
2: I'm saying the WNBA girls don't like guys.
0: I get it.
1: Yeah,
0: how you, Dana, you were saying, you know, your intelligence outweighs your jealousy.
1: 100%. What am I going to do?
0: If that was a comparison, then I'm like a Neanderthal.
1: Are you jealous?
0: Sometimes when it gets me, it gets me. If I get in the mood.
1: Anthony, don't let it.
0: If I get in the mood, I'm going to ask for everybody. And who's all there in the background? Who's that laughing back there?
1: No, that is so embarrassing.
2: It just takes over, right? You can't even control it anymore.
1: You know how embarrassing it is when I'm talking to Otto? Dude, we've been married for freaking decade now, okay? Way more in a decade. And I'm talking to somebody and who is that? Who are you talking to? What are you doing? Oh my God.
2: Times out of 10, I'm just being curious. But I do have some jealousy. I'm still jealous. I'm still jealous.
0: I feel like that's more Otto. Otto's being nosy.
1: No,
2: I'm very nosy. I want to know what's going on.
1: No, what is going on? And I'm like, Otto, I cannot talk to you about, okay, I'll call you back. Well, no, tell me now. And I'm embarrassed to like answer him because people around are going to be like, what's wrong with your man?
0: Been there, brother.
1: Like, what's wrong with you? It's embarrassing.
2: I don't remember that happening anytime in the
1: because you're the one doing it.
2: When?
1: Otto, we've been together a lot lately. He just realized I haven't called you in 14 days. The next time we're not together and I'm out, I'll remind you that very moment.
2: Did I do that this weekend?
1: No, because I didn't go anywhere. I was with my mom.
2: Rightfully so. Stay there.
1: I think the question I want to ask, are you with somebody or were you with somebody that constantly questioned you about your job, your work? Because you got to work. If you're a bartender, if you're in sales, you have to be around the opposite sex or same sex, depending on how you ride, you know, whatever. And how do you deal with a jealous person in your life? Have you been able to help them control it or change their ways? 877-730-DCS1.
2: Man, they've got the secret to changing those
1: ways.
2: Yeah,
1: I'm saying we're still working on it. Help. Call us up. Let's talk about it next.
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2: From the Big O Tires Traffic Center, Elk Grove, stop and go on southbound 99 before and after Grantline Road. Late road work here. Sacramento, slow traffic on eastbound Cap City Freeway before Exposition. This is late road work too. That's traffic. I'm Joey Vlasny.
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2: Molly Hightower has figured out how to fill his car up with $3, and what? He did it by modifying a Barbie car. And he moves around town in his Barbie car, and police don't even bother him. How did he do it? So here is Molly Hightower talking to CBS.
3: Gas is getting too high, so I got to do what I can. I can't do my regular cars. I got to do my little mini cars. So if I can get one.

0: $1 on pump six.
1: Gas has always been an issue. It goes up, it goes down, things like that. But this time is when I'm actually starting to feel it.
2: One word for Molly Hightower: genius.
3: I was going to say, is this man a genius?
2: He is. He has to be. And the fact that he's figured out a way, like he said, authorities don't bother him. He only spends the $3. But, you know, the mention
3: I mean, the one thing, the one downfall is that he is driving around in a pink Barbie cart, basically.
4: Well, his name is already Molly, so...
2: Anthony.
3: I'm looking at a picture of Molly right now, and he doesn't look like the kind of guy that would drive a pink Barbie car.
2: He's a very manly man.
3: Yeah, he's a very manly man.
2: We are going to post this up. You can go to @DanaCortezShow on the story. 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
3: $15. 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
4: I don't know. 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I started doing stuff my grandma started doing. I ain't buying those.
2: That's what you have to do.
3: It's in the fridge, Aunt. In the fridge, not the freezer.
2: Whatever.
4: Oh, well, that's probably why they don't work.
2: Oh, my gosh. Okay. We're trying to keep them colder, Otto, okay? Dana, go to the show podcast. It's free, okay? We're talking about saving money. All platforms. Check us out on demand. More right here on the radio coming up after this. Don't go anywhere. 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

0: nowadays, everybody wanna talk like they got something to say, but nothing comes out when they move their lips, just a bunch of gibberish. 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
3: A Diddy sex tape is leaked. According to various outlets, including Complex Magazine, these allegations are true. And we're going to talk about it right now. What was in this video? Who was in this video after famous people's birthdays, Anthony A?
4: We have comedians Joe Coy and Awkwafina celebrating their birthday. And Andy Cohen also celebrating his birthday.
3: Love him. Okay, 50 Cent is reacting to an alleged leaked sex tape of Diddy and Daphne Joy. This is the woman that...
5: And another man.
3: Well, hold on. Daphne Joy is the mother of 50 Cent's child. And there's another man named Sly Diggler also in the video. Okay. I cannot confirm nor deny that this is Diddy, but he's hung like a horse, a seahorse.
4: Oh! Ho, ho, ho, ho.
3: And I'm not exactly sure... If it's him, if it's him, I'll be so ashamed
5: so
3: much. Right now.
5: It explains
3: I'll be so,
5: so
3: ashamed
5: much
3: right
5: about
3: now.
5: Diddy. What?
3: Good Lord.
5: Yeah, it just, yeah.
3: Honey, I that popped up on my timeline. I said, pop that down.
5: Oh,
3: pop that down.
5: No.
3: Don't want to see it. Don't want to be around it.
5: The
3: Lord,
5: first time I saw it, I was on the plane, and I was like, what is this? And I clicked on it,
3: nothing.
5: And I was like, oh.
3: It's nothing. It's nothing. It's absolutely nothing. Cassie, what was you doing? Okay.
5: That's why he was bringing other people in, though.
3: Obviously, right? Yeah. He was doing nothing. He can't do anything. You know, 50 Cent is responding by saying this is more hurtful. You know who's really hurt? He's like, I'm not hurt. My son is hurt. That's the only person that hurt, my child. Because now we have his mother out here and this and that is, you know. I agree with 50 Cent. And I'm not.
5: I agree with him too.
3: I'm not a huge fan of his antics oftentimes. I think he's definitely a troll. He likes to stir stuff up. But when it comes to his stance on Diddy, I stand with 50 Cent all day. He called it from jump. He was never glazing Diddy.

0: was never like, oh, did he never. He read him for who he was from the beginning and didn't want nothing to do with him.
1: In every single interview, he's been calling him out on his predatory behavior for a long time. I'm not saying we owe 50 Cent an apology by any means, but 50 Cent has not missed with this from the beginning.
0: No, you're right. And he sat down with Robin Robbins, Good Morning America. I forgot about that, Aunt. And she asked him, well, don't you think that you're doing this documentary because it's personal? And this was 50's answer.
2: What they consider a pre-existing beef, right, for 20 years, is me being uncomfortable with him suggesting that he takes me shopping. And it's not personal. This is why it never resulted in me doing anything to him or him doing anything to me.
0: See, what he meant by he wanted to take me shopping, he wanted to take me out, Diddy was trying to groom 50. 50 was like, I recognize this. No, sir. It's not happening. And I'm glad that Diddy is paying for what he's done to many people. I always believe in second chances. You know, let's see what it is. But I don't know that you can change a man like him. Well, I know you can't change nothing that's happening beneath the belt.
1: No, you can't change that.
0: We'll be right
1: Definitely
0: back.
1: Definitely can't change that.
0: We'll be right back after
3: surgery.
0: No, it did not work in there. It's not going to work. 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
0: Gosh, Kehlani's just, she's so good.
2: She's on fire.
0: We've all known, though, in this part of the country for a very long time, it's just the rest of the world finally caught up. Seriously, I still remember the first time I talked to her, and I was in awe. And I realized that...
1: I have still never met her.
0: She's so sweet, and let me tell you, she is beautiful. It's like...
1: Oh, I know that.
0: She's stunning. Look here, husband. Chill out, okay? 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Good luck. We'll be back after this. Don't go anywhere. This need to be.
3: Yeah. 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
4: 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Block Entertainment. Yeah.
3: You know, I go by the name Nitty, right? 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Uh-huh.

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2: So there's a bride named Jordan on Instagram. She's dancing with her father, Lou. It's the father-daughter dance. And everyone at the wedding, all the wedding party and the guests are standing around them. And there's tears flowing because this is the father-daughter dance. It's beautiful. And Dad Lou has a surprise for his daughter, Jordan. When she was 4 years old, he asked her to describe her wedding.
3: Tell me about your wedding.
4: My wedding is going to have clowns dancing with the children and a balloon bounce and face painting.
2: Now, we're going to stop it real quick because then the dad asks her, who are you going to invite to the wedding? And this is her answer, as every single one of these women, they were little girls at the time, is in shock because they're at the wedding.
4: Gracie?
3: Uh-huh.
4: Rachel?
2: Yeah. Oh, my God.
4: Kenny?
3: Yeah. One more.
5: So wait, all her friends are there?
2: Gracie, Rachel, Kylie, and Sarah all at the wedding. And then here comes the most miraculous part. The father of the bride then asks his daughter, Jordan, about her future husband, the man she's going to marry. He says, what's his name? And this is her reply.
4: Max!
2: Oh my gosh. Her husband, Max, is standing there and he just starts bawling. He's bawling, the whole place.
5: I can't believe they got that on video.
2: Is in tears. Well, I don't know if it was video because to be honest, you could just hear it. I think he was just recording it.
5: Oh.
2: And remember, I'm thinking to myself, she's four. And all of this came to fruition. Everything. But the most miraculous, I mean, the friendship. I mean, obviously, I don't know anybody.
5: Yeah, I don't remember when I was four. Anybody from four, no.
2: But the most miraculous.

0: moment is, tell me what your husband's name is. And she says, Max. And she marries a man named Max, and she'd forgotten. So she's crying, dad's crying, Max is crying, I'm crying as I'm watching the video, crying on the internet with strangers again.
1: I would say that's absolutely crazy, but I've told you this before. When I was 17, I went to go see a psychic, and the woman...
0: Otto, wait, are you serious? I went to go see a psychic.
1: I was with my girlfriend at the time. I went to go see a psychic, and she told... We did separate psychic readings. She wanted to do it. And she told me, you're going to marry a woman named Dana. And I only knew one woman named Dana at the time. Or no, I knew two. And I was like, I'm not marrying either one of those women. I'm not interested in either one. And just kind of forgot about it. Didn't bring it up because she didn't say my girlfriend's name.
0: I'm getting nervous right now. Like, I'm holding the cord to my headphones. She said you're going to marry a woman named Dana when you were 17 years old?
1: Yes. Then I didn't bring it up to her because, of course, she didn't say I was going to marry her. So it was like...
0: You never told your girlfriend?
1: No, I didn't tell her that part. But then when she came out, she did a palm reading on me later. And she was like, told me all these things about my life. And most of them have come true.
0: That is not weird.
2: Dang. So she accurately predicted your wife, right?
1: She accurately predicted my wife, who at the time I did not know and had no idea who she was.
0: Well, obviously I didn't know you. Yeah. You act like I'm not in the room.
1: I didn't meet you for another almost 8 years later.
0: Yeah. Oh my gosh.
2: There's a lot of lonely people going, automatic, where is she? Where can I find her?
0: Where is it?
1: It was on Cerrillos Road in Santa Fe, New Mexico.
0: No, every Monday here with What's Your Sign with Sirmati. No, I'm just kidding. That's kind of crazy. I don't know if this is true, but some people believe destinies are, you don't know it, but that
1: it's written in the stars.
0: I don't know that I believe that. I think you make choices. I think, you know, we make choices that change our
1: lives. I'm just telling you my experience. And
0: that is,
1: this little girl telling us all about Max, I don't know.
2: Yeah, and honestly, how many other people you know named Max? I don't know any Maxes anymore.
0: I don't either, I
2: know
0: except dogs. I was going to say.
1: Actually, I know another Max.
0: Yeah. I don't, you know, I'm trying to think, because obviously I didn't do a father-daughter dance because, you know, I feel like my stepfather now is definitely my dad. But at the time, it was a little different, like my relationship with
1: him.
0: It was
1: early,
0: you know,
1: yeah.
0: It grew. Yeah, my relationship with him has grown. He's definitely my dad. I just call him dad now. But Otto, I'm not sure you did the son-mother dance, or if there, I don't know if you planned one or you had one.
1: Did I do it?
0: I think you were supposed to, but you did too many shots, and so I think a lot of
1: that was
0: planned.
1: The other thing about our wedding. Yeah. It was a party. It was more a party than like a traditional wedding,
0: well,
1: I would
0: for
1: say.
0: For one of us, it was a party.
1: It was an amazing time. I was hungover for like 3 days.
0: Seriously, I remember that. All right. Did you have anything crazy happen at your wedding? 877-730-DCS1. 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

0: time for your down in the DM.
1: It's time to do today's down in the DM. Jasmine and Thomas. Okay, they've been married for 5 years. They've been together for a minute, but they were high school sweethearts, and they've been together since 10th grade.
2: Oh, wow.
1: The past year has been kind of tough. The relationship's been through some ups and downs. Jasmine said that since Thomas got a new job at the university, he's acting a little differently.
2: How's he acting different?
1: Well, she explained to me that he would be home after work every night. He used to, and he'd be waiting for her to come home, but now with this new job, he's hanging out after work.
3: Does she feel like he's out partying, or is he like working longer? Like,
1: he works with a grounds crew, and then they go party after work to the bars around the university and stuff. You know how that is.
2: A lot of scenery around there. How old are these two again?
1: So they've been married 5 years. They got married right after high school. So probably, I would think 23 or 24. Why are you asking that?
2: Because I was just wondering if he's around college age.
1: He is, actually. So let's go ahead and bring Jasmine on so we can ask her some more questions.
3: She's on.
1: Hi, Jasmine. So what I need you to do now is explain to Automatic and Anthony why you think you and Thomas are having these issues.
4: Yeah. Hey, Dana. Hey, guys.
2: Hey, what's up?
4: So Thomas is acting like he's in college. You know, he's partying all the time. Mm. He won't answer his phone or show up to the house. He like shows up to the house like after 2 a.m.
1: Oh, man.
4: And he comes home completely messed up. And when I asked him where he's been, he just is out. Last week I told him to actually go stay with his mom, though.
1: So you kicked him out of the house?
4: Yeah. Well, I mean, I told him I need some separation. I mean, he's partying all the time. I'm like so stressed out. It's really starting to affect my work. And
1: let me ask you this: what did he say when you told him to go stay at his mom's?
4: And he was mad. He was like mad. So I just really need him to start acting like an adult again. You know, he's not in college. He just works there.
2: It sounds like you're kind of playing the fun police. I mean, this guy's young. He's around a lot of college age people. He's probably trying to live out
4: the fun police. But like, what does that even mean? I just want him to come home.
2: I mean, I get it. But at the same time, he's a young guy and you guys don't have any kids yet. And he's just not partying.
3: Do you guys have kids?
4: No, not yet. Mm. I mean, maybe I would be pregnant by now if he was home.
1: Oh, damn.
3: Does he want kids?
4: Obviously not. I mean, he says that we have time, but I don't want to be old parents. You know, I want to enjoy my kids while I'm young.
1: Do you have any proof that he's talking to somebody else or anything at all?
4: I don't know for a fact that he could be with other girls, but I do know that he's partying and staying out all night, which means, well, nobody's stupid here. Like, we all know that means a good chance that he could be.
2: So you don't have any evidence. You're just assuming that he's doing something wrong.
4: Yeah, I don't know. My intuition just tells me he's up to something. I don't know. A woman's intuition is hardly ever wrong. And plus,
1: that's true.
4: I see his new group of friends from work, and they are not praying the rosary out.
3: Okay. All right. Here we go. The in-

0: tuition. So do you have a plan, like how you want to handle this? Like, what do you guys
1: want to
0: do?
1: I want Dana to call him and act like they met at a bar recently and tell him he gave you his number.
2: I mean, it's simple, right?
1: Like, yeah, he was so drunk when he would come home. I don't think he remembers anything at all. So I think it'll work. I just want to see if he says he's married.
3: I just want to remind you that you guys are technically separated right now and you made him go stay at his mom. So you know, but I just want to make sure you're 100% ready to do this.
1: No, I know, but we aren't separated. He's a married man, and he still better be acting like one.
2: I'm down to call right now. What's Thomas's number? Let's do it.
1: 5. That's his work, so he should answer right away. Wait, what are you going
2: to
1: say?
2: I've had enough drunk guys try to hit on me. I know exactly how to handle this. It'll be real easy, girl. Trust me.
1: Okay.
2: Auto-dial it.
4: Hello, this is Tom speaking.
5: Is it going down? Find out next.

0: We're about to find out.
1: All right, so Jasmine hit me up on Instagram. She's married, but her story with her husband Thomas is different. They got together in high school, and they got married right out of high school. And now he's working at a college, and he's starting to behave like the students that he's working with. This is the second part of today's Down in the DM. Let's catch you up.
2: So Thomas is acting like he's in college. You know, he's partying all the time.
1: Oh, man.
2: And he comes home completely messed up. And when I ask him where he's been, he just is out.
1: Do you have any proof that he's talking to somebody else or anything at all?
2: I don't know for a fact that he could be with other girls, but I do know that he's partying and staying out all night, which means, well, nobody's stupid here. Like, we all know what that means. A good chance that he could be.
1: You know, maybe Jasmine's jealous because he's got a new job, he's got new friends, or maybe it's going down. Let's find out.
3: You think who's this?
1: It's Anna. Come on, silly. What are you doing?
3: Anna, I
1: come on, you had me rolling. We're hanging out the other night. Were you that drunk? I mean, we were partying, but man, come on.
3: Oh, yeah. Hey, what's up? How you been?
1: I don't think you really remember me. It was last week. We talked, you know, after the bar. You said to give you a call.
3: Remind me what you look like.
1: How can you forgive me? I got brown hair, green eyes, and you said, and I'm quoting, amazing body.
3: Oh,
1: do you remember me?
3: I was up last night. What were we doing, tequila shots or something?
1: We were getting it in, man. So you probably don't remember telling me that you wanted to take me to dinner then. Do you remember that?
3: I did. I don't know. Where are we going then?
2: I cannot believe you, Thomas. We've been together for almost 10 years. You got
1: the Thomas, this is Dana Cortez from the Dana Cortez Show. Your wife, Jasmine, call you. She thought you might be stepping out on her, and you are. I think
3: you're calling. You
1: didn't do anything.
2: Yeah, you tell me what the this is, Tom. You know, it sounds like you were ready to take some random girl out. Are you cheating on me?
3: Crazy. I didn't do anything wrong.
1: It sounded like you were ready to get some dessert with Anna. You're so excited about the dessert.
3: No.
2: We heard it all, Thomas. It's on tape. I cannot believe you. Why would you do
3: this? I thought it was a joke.
2: You said that we were forever. You married me. Why would you do this to me?
3: We are forever. I just didn't.
2: Yeah, stop lying.
3: You know, don't come.
2: I'm coming to your work right now. No, I'm coming to your work right now.
3: No.
2: I'm coming right now.

0: you're going to get me fired. Don't do that.
1: Yeah, good. Yeah, maybe that's what you need because I hate that job.
2: Look, I'm gonna let you guys go. You guys need to talk. You're married. I'm going to let you, please, talk to each other. Do not end this. It went down in the DM. They can get through this. This is a bump in the road. Nothing happened. We intervened. And obviously he sounds regretful. And I am not saying you should allow anyone to do anything. She's already put her foot down. He's already living at his mother's. Go have a conversation with your husband and tell him if he doesn't straighten up, he's not going to be your husband anymore. Period.
3: He had full intentions on taking that girl
2: but
3: out to dinner.
2: But he didn't. It didn't happen, and there is no girl. We made the whole thing up, Otto.
4: To your point, Dan, I feel like he's only regretful because he got caught. I don't know if he's
2: really regret. I agree.
4: So then, Jenny, you're encouraging her to look past that?
2: I know. I'm not encouraging her to look past it. I'm encouraging her to make him face the fact that he's not being a good husband. He's acting like he's a single man, and if that's what he wants, then that's what he's going to get if he doesn't straighten out. They're married, guys. This isn't high school, and it's not college. They really are in a committed relationship. You don't just quit. Now, I'm telling you.
3: That guy didn't sound like he wants to be married anymore.
2: Yes, he did. He said, I was sorry. He was mad when she kicked him out. Remember, she kicked him out. He's living in his mother's.
3: He was ready to book somewhere to go to dinner right now.
2: Well, then that's what I'm saying. If he doesn't change, then that's when you end it. But, Otto, this is a marriage. You don't just give up. You don't just... You say, hey, I'm walking away.
3: Are we in like an alternate universe or something?
2: Absolutely not. Let me tell you something. Hold on. Let me say something. You know, I was married before Otto to not some very good people. I understand what she's going through, but we don't know the situation. Is it because he's working there? Is it because he's being tempted? He didn't have that time? Or is it because he's just a bad man? You know, you can change. And Otto, I love you. I can't even imagine just walking away, no matter what we're going through, and not giving it a try. At least one try. That's what I'm saying. I'm not saying, girl, if he keeps up with whatever, but move him back in the house and give it a shot and see what if he takes it seriously. And if he doesn't, then it's time to move on.
3: I have a feeling she'll be moving on.
2: Oh, Otto.
3: I'm just saying.
2: 877-730-DCS1. Should she move him back in? Was it a mistake to kick him out? Or does she just quit this marriage now and give up? Call now. Let's talk about it when we come back.
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6: Hey, Jim. You know the old sugar daddy. They be tricking. They tell them girls.

0: if you just turn the radio on, and if you're on hold, I'm going to get to everybody on hold, so hold up, please hold the line. But I want to remind all of us what we're talking about here. Because I think if you're married, you give it a shot. One shot. I'm not saying forever. Jasmine called, and she's like, Dana, my husband Thomas, he's talking to other women. He's got this job at a college. You know, we got married young, and he's acting like he's in school. And she kicked him out. He's living at his mom's. But there was a moment during this down of the DM where I think we found a silver lining.
1: Do you guys have kids?
2: No, not yet. Mm. I mean, maybe I would be pregnant by now if he was home.
0: Oh, damn.
1: Does he want kids?
2: Obviously not. I mean, he says that we have time, but I don't want to be old parents. You know, I want to enjoy my kids while I'm young.
0: They don't have kids. That is the silver lining. Otto,
3: I'm sorry. They don't have kids. They don't. There's no reason for them to stick together.
0: There is. It's called marriage. It's called marriage. You don't just quit. Danae, welcome to the Dana Cortez Show. Thank you so much for holding. What are your thoughts on this conversation we're having?
4: My husband and I both worked at a bar, and we had like early issues in our marriage, just due to flirting, inappropriate behaviors, patterns, whatever you want to call it. It eventually led to infidelity on his part. Once I found out about it, obviously, you know, we went through a lot. We almost didn't make it.
0: You know,
4: I've been through a lot with my husband. Mm-hmm. But what I will say is, you guys keep saying, oh, she shouldn't have kicked him out, separation. But for our marriage, when we were separated, when stuff really went down, like not even the cheating, it was worse stuff. That was the time where I could just breathe and be at peace and like think clearly, not be in this emotional, stressful bubble all the time.
0: Because removing yourself from the situation does help. But you've been through, okay, so you went through it all. The separation helped you. You're still married. You gave it a shot. You gave it another shot.
4: And I gave many shots. It's not just one, because I think he made some mistakes along the way, but some of them were conscious choices and was just saying sorry, but then the behavior was still happening. Then at that point, I would probably just be done. We've almost divorced.
0: Gosh.
4: But I've given it so many chances. And so I do see what you're saying, Dana, when it comes to like, don't give up. But at the same point, don't lose yourself. So what you're willing to put up with is what they're going to keep doing.
0: Do you feel happy about giving him the chance and where your marriage is now? Okay, good.
4: I do. We still have struggles. I obviously still have a lot of trauma that I'm dealing with and triggers.
0: I understand that. I grew up in a yelling household. It's taken a long time to try to unlearn that, and I still fail quite often. And so anything goes wrong, and I want to yell and scream.
4: Yeah, it's just a wiring thing. It's how you were raised. So, like, I do give a lot of grace for that. Like, I'm all for giving grace and chances, but you also, like she said, grow up a little bit. You can have friends. I even tell my husband, go to golf. Go to the Astros games with your boys, because you need that individuality within the relationship, or it will not work.
0: That's so incredible that you said that, Danae, because it's, you don't want to lose who you are as a woman, but he can't lose who he is as a man either. Nett, thank you so much for holding. Welcome to the Dana Cortez Show. Good morning.
5: Good morning.
0: Hi. How are you?
5: I'm great. First off, I want to start by saying good morning to everybody.
1: Good morning.
5: I listen to you guys till every morning.
0: Oh, thank you so much.
5: I just want to weigh in now. I am not married. I've never experienced it, but I have been engaged 3 times.
0: Oh.
5: I am 39.
0: Mm-hmm.
5: I truly, really want to be married one day, but me being engaged 3 times to notice that, hey, this is not what I really want, actually was a great experience, but also have left me heartbroken. I just want to say that I am with your husband when he does say, I am with your husband when he does say, leave now, because it's not going to get better.
3: It's not.
5: And the reason I say that is because over the years in my relationships and engagements, I've learned to listen to what a man says.
0: 3 times, and I've been married 2 times and divorced. You want that marriage. What is it that is happening that you're not able to cross the line? What did these men do, Nett? And just give me one example. Like, what happened that made you say, I cannot marry you?
5: Within a few months from being engaged, I've noticed a drastic change, which one became abusive.
0: Oh, Nett, yeah. That's unacceptable. Unacceptable.
5: Yes.
0: Yes, absolutely.
5: I came off as his property. The other one still was, you know, active on dating tights and things like that. And of course, you know, when a man does get caught, of course, he regrets everything because he's caught red-handed.
0: So you don't think he regretted it. He just was sad that you found out.
5: Yes, that's definitely what it was. Gosh, and I watched, I woke him up out of his sleep.
0: Was there a bat involved, Matt?
5: Oh, God. I'm just proud of it. I wish I pawned it.
0: I'm like, no, I would have. I'm sorry. You're getting woken up, thrown out of the bed with some type of violence. I choose violence, okay? We do have Eric on hold, and I would like to hear from a man and hear his point of view.
3: And Anthony's a point of view?
0: I mean, a man who's not in the studio, yeah. Who's not on the show, Otto, obviously. I wonder if he agrees with me that, you know, it's marriage. Just, I'm saying one try. Eric, welcome to the Dana Cortez Show. Good morning. Do you agree with me or do you agree with Otto?
1: So here's the deal. I apologize, but men are weak. We are. It is difficult for us to distance ourselves from temptation. Mm. I married my high school sweetheart. I worked in the restaurant industry, and the temptation was everywhere.
0: Eric.
1: I was in management, so, you know, every single college girl that works for me, there's something about, you know, it's wrong. So
3: I worked in the industry. I know what you're talking about.
0: A lot of beautiful people around you. I get it. And you're the boss, and you're the guy, you know, and it's like, oh, yeah. So did you make some mistakes early in your marriage?
1: So here's the problem is that it really boils down to what the guys want to do. So I had to make a decision, and because it was causing problems, because I enjoyed the temptation. I didn't step out, but I certainly enjoyed the thrill of the hunt, for the lack of a better phrase. And so I had to make a decision. It's either going to be my job or my wife. And the decision I made was I can always find another job, but
0: see?
1: I love my wife.
0: See, that's what I said. He's got to quit his job. He's got to leave that stupid college job.
1: I love my wife. And if she can't get past it or we can't get, fix it, at least I can move on knowing, instead of wondering for the rest of my life if I should have done something different. So I left my job. I changed career paths. I mean, this was what I went to college for. And I changed career paths. And I'm 47 years old now. We've been married for, you know, almost 25 years. And we have one of the most envied relationships of everybody we know, because what it taught me, and I've used it for the last 25 years, is there is nothing in my life worth sacrificing my woman for. Nothing.
0: Oh, that makes me so happy. He walked away from his job instead of walking away from his wife.
3: How about not do it in the first place?
0: Oh my gosh, we wouldn't even ever have a down in the DM if that was the case. 877-730-DCS1. Tap in or text. Have you ever realized you needed to change your ways? You did it, and your life is better for it. Call now. Let's talk about it next. Sponsored by T-Mobile.
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9: Another one.

I always wonder if you ask yourself, is it just me? Is it just me? Or is this so, so good I shouldn't have to f*** for free? Is it just me? Yeah, is it just me? Is this so, so good I shouldn't have to f*** for free? I know you working day and night to get a college degree. Bet nobody that you've been with even know you're free, right? You know you only do that with me, right? Yeah, double checking on you. You know I never put the pressure on you. You know that you make your own mind up. You know what it was when you signed up. Now you gotta run it up. I be out of words trying to sum it up.

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2: Oh. Who can finish that? 877-730-DCS1. One of the most syndicated game shows in history, still on television to this very day. And something amazing, a record just happened on the show. 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
1: Okay, if you just turned the radio on a little earlier, I asked the question, do you recognize this TV show?
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1: And we got a call immediately. 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Welcome to the Dana Cortez Show. Name that TV show.
3: The Price is Right.
1: Come on down. You are the next contestant. Did you watch that when you were little?
3: Yes, we always watched it, me and my family. We still watch it to this day, actually, the reruns.
1: That we do, too. It's one of the best shows ever. When I was little, I watched it incessantly when I was sick, but The Price is Right just made history with Vanessa McCaskill.
4: What did
1: she
4: they do?
1: Won $240,000.
4: That's got to be the most
1: worth
4: ever.
1: Of cash and prizes it is, and this is the moment it all happened, Otto.
5: $227,500, and number 8 is a mother-daughter trip to Morocco!
1: Gosh. Oh, my God! I'm fainting right now.
5: That's a prize worth $12,650!
6: Look at that.
5: $240,150. Vanessa, nice job. Almost a quarter mil.
1: I feel like screaming, too. Oh, my God! watching her... I thought, this woman's going to have a heart attack.
4: Obviously, she won. She got to the showcase.
1: Showcase. She won everything at the bottom.
4: Did then she hit the 10,000 on the wheel?
1: Everything she went to, she won the highest that you could get to. And they just never seen or done anything like it, which was super exciting. But I wonder if the people at the top were like, what's happening
4: right now? The producers are like, we're going to have to sell a lot of commercials,
1: yeah,
4: guys.
1: Who rigged the game? You remember when you were little? I used to, like, if I was sick, and I loved school, so if I stayed home,

0: home. It's because I was sick. That was what kept me company.
1: I loved it because you could play along with it. I mean, I still to this day want to be on the Showcase Showdown.
0: Oh, that'd be so fun.
1: I would be so disappointed in myself if I bid over. Because if you bid over, you lose automatically.
0: One of our best friends actually got on, and he was the last one, and he played the whole, I bid $1, Drew.
2: Yes.
0: Yeah, he was way off. I was like, no!
1: He didn't get to get up on stage, but he did get down to the actual seat.
0: Which he did.
1: He's the only person I know that's ever done that.
0: I always loved Plinko. That was my favorite. Or the little man. Yo, you know what I'm talking about? That was good. Anthony, what was your favorite game?
2: I watched Judge Judy. Yeah, I wasn't much of a Price is Right person myself.
1: Anthony has something against Bob Barker.
0: Well, we all have something against Bob Barker, but that's another show.
2: And I'm not going to go into too much detail, but my opinion was already censored, okay? So...
0: Anyway, if you want to see the video of her winning, go to @DanaCortez on Instagram. It's inside the story. We'll be right back. Sponsored by Kohl's.
3: 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Waking up.

0: I guess it hit Earth over New England, like the Massachusetts, Rhode Island area. It sounded like a bomb.
1: Oh.
0: It was larger than a fireball.
1: Dana,
0: usually they just
1: disintegrate. What do you mean it's larger than a fireball?
0: Like a giant fireball.
1: How big is a giant fireball? No. You're like I know how big a giant fireball is.
0: I'm thinking, in my head, I'm thinking bigger than a shooting star. Okay.
1: Once again, how big is that?
0: I see what you're saying. Just
1: does
0: a
1: it
0: meteor.
1: Say the diameter?
0: It doesn't. NASA has not released that yet.
2: The diameter is up to your own imagination, all right, dude?
0: Do you know what I'm saying? Yeah, right? That's what people thought.
1: The size of a car.
0: It was bigger than a car.
1: Oh, wow.
0: It was bigger. Usually they disintegrate when they hit the atmosphere, and this one just decided to stay together or something. I don't know. But luckily, it hit a rural area.
1: Yeah, luckily.
0: So nobody was hurt. I would not want to be home if something like that would hit me.
1: No.
0: I wouldn't be here talking about it. All right, so what do we have for Food News DJ Automatic?
1: Doritos is celebrating America turning 250 years old by releasing a new flavor, and it's called Ultimate Garlic Parm. So it's a garlic parm Dorito. And it says that it's celebrating Italian-American energy.
2: I like it. I think I'm going to eat that in private, though. That's the one that's going to stink your breath up.
0: Does it come in a pack of gum?
1: Every Dorito stinks your breath up.
0: No, not like that.
2: Yeah, not the Cool Ranch. The Cool Ranch doesn't stink your breath up at all. But this garlic parm, it does sound tasty. Like, I'm here for it.
0: You know what I'm here for? They should have brought back taco flavor for the 250th
1: taco flavor and then the green one. What is the green one called?
0: Salsa verde.
1: Those are my favorites.
0: Oh, this is so good.
1: Well, of course, then the OG, though. And Cool Ranch. I just love Doritos in general.
0: I was going to say, oh my gosh. Foodgasm here. All right, what do we have for National Day, Anthony A?
2: First and foremost, we are the second day into Pride Month, so shout out to all of our LGBTQ plus homies and homettes across the country.
0: We celebrated by watching Game 6 last week, obviously, at a gay bar in West Hollywood. Thank you for taking me
1: on. Not even on purpose.
0: Yeah, but it was fun. We had a great time.
2: And we also have National Rocky Road Day as well, too.
1: Like the ice cream?
2: Yes, the ice cream, dude.
0: That's not your favorite, Hotto.
1: Oh, the Schwann's one? I love that one.
0: Oh, remember them trucks, Schwann's?
1: Yes.
0: Is that still in business? If you're in a Schwann, if you know somebody who deals Schwann, hi, deal. 877-730-DCS1.
1: You can stop by my house anytime you want.
2: And we also have National Rotisserie Chicken Day. Rotisserie. I can't say it, but I love them.
0: Yeah, I know. What's your favorite way to consume a rotisserie chicken, Anthony, eh?
2: I just get the lemon pepper one, and I kind of pick at it just like throughout the day or the week.
1: First thing I do is I break off the drummies. I feel like
0: so mad at you.
1: Dana gets so, but I got to eat them like caveman.
0: No, because I'm trained. I buy a rotisserie chicken because I'm going to make meals out of it. Not one. I can get tacos from one side, enchiladas from the other, or I can do chicken salad on one side, or I can do chalupas on the other. I can do, like, if you take my drumsticks, you're taking my meat.
1: Well, it's going in my belly.
0: 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Listen on demand. We'll be back after this. Don't move. Sponsored by Kohl's.
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2: 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One.

0: for you right now. And we also have our own hot takes, okay? We're going to get into it after celebrity birthdays, Anthony A.
1: Comedians Awkwafina and Joe Coy celebrating their birthday, and the one, the only, Mr. Andy Cohen celebrating his birthday.
0: Jay-Z was in Philly performing with The Roots, and he takes the stage and he kills it, does all his classics. But it's his freestyles that are really making noise. First, of course, we're going to have to talk about him dissing Drake. Check this out.
2: My next update, the jig is up. I'm up 10, wrong chart, champ. You got to look up again. Look up the hole, I never looked up to them. Crackers got your publishing gangster. Go talk tough to them. Don't talk success to me. Is workers in perpetuity is how your contract is worded.
0: Basically, Drake, you signed a contract. It's on you. Don't say I look up to you. It's never going to happen.
3: Well, that was in response to him saying that he wouldn't take the meeting with Jay-Z. He would rather take the $500,000.
1: Oh.
0: Well, I would, too.
1: I think it's a win for Drake. It plays into the lure that it's him versus the whole industry. And for Jay-Z to break his silence and speak towards Drake, I think it's honestly a win for Aubrey.
0: I don't even know if everybody's aware, but I know Jay-Z and Drake made up somewhat, and Drake, had him jump on a song and all that. But there was a moment that Jay-Z was very upset because Drake didn't sign with him, didn't sign with Tidal, and he went with Apple instead. So there's always going to be competition because Jay-Z sees himself as the best.
3: And that's what he was saying, too. He was like, we're not on the same level. Business-wise, they're not. Albums-wise, Drake has passed him.
0: Well, Drake's passed just about everybody in the hip-hop game right now. There's nobody on his level. There's nobody on Drake's level. You can love him, you can hate him, you can call him whatever you want to call him. There's nobody doing what Drake is doing, and it's going to be a long time before somebody does. Let's hear the diss that he did to Kanye now.
2: Y'all thugs with y'all thumbs again. Everybody think they're the ones insane. You're no maniac. Watch y'all saniac in my presence.
0: So all those things that Kanye was tweeting about Jay-Z's children, he's like, you won't say that in my presence. You did it on Twitter, and that's it. That's one of the most there's a lot of disappointing things that Kanye has done, but that's definitely one of the most disappointing, talking about someone else's children.
3: Yeah, I always feel like kids Kanye are kind of off limits. He also had a line before that line where he said that you're trying to get under my skin and ask un how I did him.
0: That goes way back to the 90s.
3: Yeah, where he basically finally did a bit that he stabbed un Rivera.
0: So you think he would, like, was that a threat to
3: Kanye? It was
0: Kanye?
3: A threat to Kanye, yeah.
0: A volatile threat?
3: Yeah, it was a real threat.
1: I don't think Jay-Z means that, though, right? That's like, I don't think he would do that. No.
3: I mean, yeah, Jay-Z in the 90s is very different from Jay-Z in 2026.
0: But somebody talking about your kids can make you crazy. You know, that's what he's saying. You think you're crazy, come around me and say that, and we're going to see crazy. And then finally, the Nicki Minaj diss.
2: That lady back on the stuff, she sound like she in love with him. Her kid can't even take their kids. Enough of them. A rapper can't be my eye. I got MAGA Republicans. Them shots came from the very top of the government. Good luck with them. I'm governed by God.
0: That beef goes back to Nicki Minaj alleging that Jay-Z owes her money, $10 million plus dollars. She wants that with interest. But have they gone to court? Has anything been filed?
3: I think it's only just been stuff that she's written on Twitter, but he's saying that she's on coke again and that.
0: Oh my gosh.
3: And then it was also a shot at her husband. He was a registered sex offender.
0: You know, she's still the biggest female rapper in the world. You can love her or hate her. And I don't like her stance right now. I'm not going to sit here and pretend that I like anything that she stands for at this moment. But you can't take that away from her.
3: No, you can't. And but no matter what, I don't think she wants it with Jay-Z. I don't think any of these people want it with Jay-Z. And as far as battle rapping,
0: I think you're living in the 90s.
3: I will say this. Jay-Z's going to have an album that comes out very, very soon.
1: Oh, you think so?
3: Yeah, there's no way he's getting this all off his chest and then just letting it be. He's going to put out an album. He has to.
0: Well, last one was 444.
3: We're not going to get a 444 again. I think we're going to get rapping Jay-Z again.
0: I'm here for it. All right, we'll be right back. 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
2: 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He dissed Kanye West. He dissed Nicki Minaj. And we're going to play some of those excerpts for

0: 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That's traffic. I'm Joey Vlasny.
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2: Good morning to my favorite morning show, the Dana Cortez Show. What's up, DJ Automatic and Dana? Y'all are asking for throwbacks. Can y'all please play Mike Jones, Still Tippin'? Thank you so much. Love y'all. Marina.
0: Girl, you know. 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

time I come in, I gotta set it, then I gotta go in, then I gotta get it, then I gotta blow in, then I gotta shut it. Any little thing and thing that he be doing, cause it doesn't matter, cause I'm gonna dead it, dead it. 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I gotta do a lot of things to make it clear to a couple of that I always win, and then I gotta get it again and again and again. And I be

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1: Best dressed at the Met Gala, my girl Beyonce. Hands down, hands down.
2: It'd been a minute since she'd been there as well.
1: No, she's always there. She just never does interviews. The reason why you know about it, Otto, because you don't pay attention, is because she actually talked to Lala Anthony. You know why? Because she was so excited to be there with her daughter, Blue.
2: Is Lala Anthony still doing interviews? I didn't even know that.
1: You are just not the fashion guy, are you? She's been doing interviews. Oh, my gosh. All right, Beyonce's on the radio. Something you want to hear? 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
1: It's time to do today's down in the DM, Jasmine and Thomas. Okay, they've been married for 5 years. They've been together for a minute, but they were high school sweethearts, and they've been together since 10th grade.
2: Oh, wow.
1: The past year has been kind of tough. The relationship's been through some ups and downs. Jasmine said that since Thomas got a new job at the university, he's acting a little differently.
2: How's he acting different?
1: Well, she explained to me that he would be home after work every night. He used to. And he'd be waiting for her to come home. But now, with this new job, he's hanging out after work.
3: Does she feel like he's out partying, or is he, like, working longer? Like,
1: he works for the grounds crew, and then they go party after work to the bars around the university and stuff. You know how that is.
4: A lot of scenery around there. How old are these two again?
1: So they've been married 5 years. They got married right after high school. So probably, I would think, 23 or 24. Why are you asking that?
4: Because I was just wondering if he's around college age.
1: He is, actually. So let's go ahead and bring Jasmine on so we can ask her some more questions.
3: She's on.
1: Hi, Jasmine. So what I need you to do now is explain to Automatic and Anthony why you think you and Thomas are having these issues.
5: Yeah. Hey, Dana. Hey, guys.
4: Hey, what's up?
5: So Thomas is acting like he's in college. You know, he's partying all the time. Mm. He won't answer his phone or show up to the house.

0: house. He like shows up to the house like after 2 a.m.
1: Oh man.
0: And he comes home completely messed up. And when I asked him where he's been, he just is out. Last week I told him to actually go stay with his mom though.
1: So you kicked him out of the house?
0: Yeah. Well, I mean, I just told him I need some separation. I mean, he's partying all the time. I'm like so stressed out. It's really starting to affect my work. And
1: let me ask you this: what did he say when you told him to go stay at his mom's?
0: And he was mad. He was like mad. So I just really need him to start acting like an adult again. You know, he's not in college. He just works there.
2: It sounds like you're kind of playing the fun police. I mean, this guy's young. He's around a lot of college age people. He's probably trying to live out
0: the fun police. But like, what does that even mean? I just want him to come home.
2: I mean, I get it. But at the same time, he's a young guy and you guys don't have any kids yet. And he's just out partying.
3: Do you guys have kids?
0: No, not yet. Mm. I mean, maybe I would be pregnant by now if he was home.
1: Oh, damn.
3: Does he want kids?
0: Obviously not. I mean, he says that we have time, but I don't want to be old parents. You know, I want to enjoy my kids while I'm young.
1: Do you have any proof that he's talking to somebody else or anything at all?
0: I don't know for a fact that he could be with other girls, but I do know that he's partying and staying out all night, which means, well, nobody's stupid here. Like, we all know that means a good chance that he could be.
2: So you don't have any evidence. You're just assuming that he's doing something wrong.
0: Yeah, I don't know. My intuition just tells me he's up to something. I don't know. A woman's intuition is hardly ever wrong. And plus,
1: that's true.
0: I see his new group of friends from work, and they are not praying the rosary.
3: Okay. All right. Here we go with the intuition. So, do you have a plan, like how you want to handle this? Like, what do you guys
0: want
3: to do?
0: I want Dana to call him and act like they met at a bar recently, and tell him he gave you his number.
1: I mean, it's simple, right?
0: Like, yeah, he was so drunk when he would come home. I don't think he remembers anything at all. So, I think it'll work. I just want to see if he says he's married.
2: I just want to remind you that you guys are technically separated right now, and you made him go stay at his mom. So, you know, but I just want to make sure you're 100% ready to do this.
0: No, I know, but we aren't separated. He's a married man, and he still better be acting like one.
1: I'm down to call right now. What's Thomas's number? Let's do it.
0: 5. That's his work, though, so he should answer right away. Wait, what are you going
1: to
0: say?
1: I've had enough drunk guys try to hit on me. I know exactly how to handle this. It'll be real easy, girl. Trust me.
0: Okay.
1: Auto-dial it.
4: Hello, this is Tom speaking.
5: Is it going down in the DM? Find out next.

0: about to find out.
1: All right, so Jasmine hit me up on Instagram. She's married, but her story with her husband Thomas is different. They got together in high school, and they got married right out of high school. And now he's working at a college, and he's starting to behave like the students that he's working with. This is the second part of today's Down in the DM. Let's catch you up.
2: So Thomas is acting like he's in college. You know, he's partying all the time.
1: Oh, man.
2: And he comes home completely messed up. And when I ask him where he's been, he just is out.
1: Do you have any proof that he's talking to somebody else or anything at all?
2: I don't know for a fact that he could be with other girls, but I do know that he's partying and staying out all night, which means, well, nobody's stupid here. Like, we all know that. That means a good chance that he could be.
1: You know, maybe Jasmine's jealous because he's got a new job, he's got new friends, or maybe it's going down. Let's find out.
3: What do you think? Who is this?
1: It's Anna. Come on, silly. What are you doing?
3: Anna?
1: Come on, you had me rolling. We were hanging out the other night. Were you that drunk? I mean, we were partying, but man, come on.
3: Oh, yeah. Hey, what's up? How you been?
1: I don't think you really remember me. It was last week. We talked, you know, after the bar. You said to give you a call.
3: Remind me what you look like.
1: How can you forgive me? I got brown hair, green eyes, and you said, and I'm quoting, amazing body.
3: Oh,
1: do you remember
3: me? I was last night. What were we doing, tequila shots or something?
1: We were getting it in, man. So you probably don't remember telling me that you wanted to take me to dinner then. Do you remember that?
3: I did. I don't know. Where are we going then?
2: I cannot believe you, Thomas. We've been together for almost 10 years. You got
1: the Thomas, this is Dana Cortez from the Dana Cortez Show. Your wife, Jasmine, call you. She thought you might be stepping out on her, and you are. I think
3: Wait, you're
1: calling. I didn't do anything.
2: Yeah, you tell me what the this is, Tom. You know, it sounded like you were ready to take some random girl out. Are you cheating on me?
3: Crazy. I didn't do anything wrong.
1: It sounded like you were ready to get some dessert with Anna. You're so excited about the dessert.
2: We heard it all. Thomas is on tape. I cannot believe you. Why would you do
3: this to me? I
2: thought
3: it was a
2: joke. You said that we were forever. You married me. Why would you do this to me?
3: We are forever. I didn't.
2: Yeah, stop lying.
3: You know, don't
2: come. I'm coming to your work right now. I'm coming to your work right now.
3: If you do that, you're going to get me fired. Don't do that.
2: Yeah, good. Yeah, maybe that's what you need because I hate that job.
1: Look, I'm gonna let you guys go. You guys need to talk. You're married. I'm going to let you, please, talk to each other. Do not end this. It went down in the DM. They can't get through this. This is a bump in the road. Nothing happened. We intervened. And obviously he sounds regretful. And I am not saying you should allow anyone to do anything. She's already put her foot down. He's already living at his mother's. Go have a conversation with your husband and tell him if he doesn't straighten up, he's not going to be your husband anymore. Period.
4: He had full intentions on taking that girl out to dinner.
1: But he didn't. It didn't happen, and there is no girl. We made the whole thing up, Otto.
5: To your point, Dan, I feel like he's only regretful because he got caught. I don't know if he's really
1: regretful. I agree.
5: So then, Jen, you're encouraging her to look past that?
1: I know. I'm not encouraging her to look past it. I'm encouraging her to make him face the fact that he's not being a good husband. He's acting like he's a single man, and if that's what he wants, then that's what he's going to get if he doesn't straighten out. They're married, guys. This isn't high school and it's not college. They really are in a committed relationship. You don't just quit. Now, I'm telling you.
4: That guy didn't sound like he wants to be married anymore.
1: Yes, he did. He said, I was sorry. He was mad when she kicked him out. Remember, she kicked him out. He's living in his mother's.
4: He was ready to book somewhere to go to dinner right now.
1: Well, then that's what I'm saying. If he doesn't change, then that's when you end it. But, Otto, this is a

0: marriage. You don't just give up. You don't just say, hey, I'm walking away.
1: Are we in like an alternate universe or something?
0: Absolutely not. Let me tell you something. Hold on. Let me say something. You know, I was married before Otto to not some very good people. I understand what she's going through, but we don't know the situation. Is it because he's working there? Is it because he's being tempted? He didn't have that time? Or is it because he's just a bad man? You know, you can change. And Otto, I love you. I can't even imagine just walking away, no matter what we're going through, and not giving it a try. At least one try. That's what I'm saying. I'm not saying, girl, if he keeps up with whatever, but move him back in the house and give it a shot and see what if he takes it seriously. And if he doesn't, then it's time to move on.
1: I have a feeling she'll be moving on.
0: Oh, Otto.
1: I'm just saying.
0: 877-730-DCS1. Should she move him back in? Was it a mistake to kick him out? Or does she just quit this marriage now and give up? Call now. Let's talk about it when we come back.
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2: A Diddy sex tape is leaked. According to various outlets, including Complex Magazine, these allegations are true. And we're going to talk about it right now. What was in this video? Who was in this video after famous people's birthdays, Anthony A?
3: We have comedians Joe Coy and Awkwafina celebrating their birthday. And Andy Cohen also celebrating his birthday.
2: Love him. Okay, 50 Cent is reacting to an alleged leaked sex tape of Diddy and Daphne Joy. This is the woman that...
4: And another man.
2: Well, hold on. Daphne Joy is the mother of 50 Cent's child. And there's another man named Sly Diggler also in the video. Okay. I cannot confirm nor deny that this is Diddy, but he's hung like a horse, a seahorse.
3: Oh! Ho, ho, ho, ho.
2: And I'm not exactly sure if it's him. If it's him...

0: It explains so much.
1: Right now.
0: It explains
1: so,
0: so much
1: right
0: about
1: now.
0: Diddy. What?
1: Good Lord.
0: Yeah, it just, yeah.
1: Honey, I that popped up on my timeline. I said, pop that down. Pop that down.
0: No.
1: Don't want to see it. Don't want to be around it.
0: The
1: Lord,
0: first time I saw it, I was on the plane, and I was like, what is this? And I clicked on it,
1: nothing.
0: And I was like,
1: oh. It's nothing.
0: Oh.
1: It's nothing. It's absolutely nothing. Cassie, what was you doing? Okay.
0: That's why he was bringing other people in, though.
1: Obviously, right? Yeah. He was doing nothing. He can't do anything. You know, 50 Cent is responding by saying this is more hurtful. You know who's really hurt? He's like, I'm not hurt. My son is hurt. That's the only person that hurt is hurt my child, because now we have his mother out here and this and that is, you know, I agree with 50 Cent. And I'm not.
0: I agree with him, too.
1: I'm not a huge fan of his antics oftentimes. I think he's definitely a troll. He likes to stir stuff up. But when it comes to his stance on Diddy, I stand with 50 Cent all day. All day. He called it from jump. He was never glazing Diddy. Was never like, oh, Diddy. He never. He read him for who he was from the beginning and didn't want nothing to do with him.
2: In every single interview, he's been calling him out on his predatory behavior for a long time. I'm not saying we owe 50 Cent an apology by any means, but 50 Cent has not missed with this from the beginning.
1: No, you're right. And he sat down with Robin Robbins, Good Morning America. I forgot about that, Aunt. And she asked him, well, don't you think that you're doing this documentary because it's personal? And this was 50's answer.
3: What they consider a pre-existing beef, right, for 20 years, is me being uncomfortable with him suggesting that he takes me shopping. And it's not personal. This is why it never resulted in me doing anything to him or him doing anything to me.
1: See, what he meant by he wanted to take me shopping, he wanted to take me out, Diddy was trying to groom 50. 50 was like, I recognize this. No, sir. It's not happening. And I'm glad that Diddy is paying for what he's done to many people. I always believe in second chances. You know, let's see what it is. But I don't know that you can change a man like him. Well, I know you can't change nothing that's happening beneath the belt.
2: No, you can't change that.
1: We'll be right
2: Definitely
1: back.
2: Definitely can't change that.
1: We'll be right back
0: well,
1: after
0: surgery.
1: This. No, it's not working there. It's not going to work. 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
2: Earlier, we played what I feel like is a miracle. There's a bride named Jordan. She's gone viral on Instagram. It is because while she is doing the father-daughter dance with her dad, Lou, everybody's very emotional. But it's what happened because of the dad saving a recording that he had made of Jordan at age 4 describing her wedding.
3: Tell me about your wedding.
4: My wedding is going to have clowns dancing with the children and a balloon bounce and face painting.
2: Now, we're going to stop it real quick because then the dad asks her, who are you going to invite to the wedding? And this is her answer. As every single one of these women, they were little girls at the time, is in shock because they're at the wedding.
4: Gracie?
3: Uh-huh.
4: Rachel? Candy?
5: So wait, all her friends are there?
2: Gracie, Rachel, Kylie, and Sarah all at the wedding. And then here comes the most miraculous part. The father of the bride then asks his daughter, Jordan, about her future husband, the man she's going to marry. He says, what's his name? And this is her reply.
4: Max.
2: Her husband's name is Max.
5: Whoa. That is a crazy story.
2: So when that happened, I cried because Max is bawling. He's like, what? I feel like that's a little tiny miracle. We had a recent little tiny miracle in our house. Our cat, Lord Oliver Cromwell, got very sick and he could not walk. And when I say he couldn't walk, I'm talking complete paralysis, quadriplegic, period, and could not move his neck, head, nothing. I had to force feed him, force water him. Anyway, you remember that my mother and my dad were, they were

0: staying with us, and they saw his decline. The last time my mom and dad were here, he looked like that, and he was like, your cat's dying, mija. Put him down. And we gave him the medication, the vets say, you know, to give him. And my dad got here last night, and he said, that's a miracle. He's like, what is happening?
1: I could
0: tell he got emotional.
2: Well, don't let the cat know that the dad said to put him down. Make sure you don't tell the cat that.
3: I have a feeling you already knew that.
0: We're going to play it. I'm not really like Jordan didn't know. You know.
3: I had a miracle happen in my life that was changed my life forever. My brother had a ski accident, and when he fell, he severed the artery that goes to your brain, so it induced multiple strokes. He had two strokes. Long story short, he ends up in the hospital at Craig Hospital, which is one of the best brain hospitals in the country. My brother made a full recovery, but the miracle was he had severed the artery to his brain. By the time he left that hospital, the artery grew back together and started putting the blood back in his brain.
0: Oh,
3: and
0: he was
3: able now to walk, talk, do everything that he couldn't do. If you were to meet him right now, you wouldn't even know he had a stroke.
0: Now, that's a way bigger miracle than the cat.
3: Just a little bit. But my mom always says it was the power of prayer.
0: I believe her. I believe if you have faith, whatever your faith may be, you can make things happen. You can manifest things.
3: The doctors were like, we don't know how this happened. And they still don't have an explanation for it.
2: I think from Lord Oliver to everything that happened with Automatic Brothers, I think those are like miracles. But with the lady with predicting her husband's name and it ended up being Max, I think that is more witchcraft.
0: Oh my gosh.
3: I mean, I told the story earlier that I met a psychic who told me I was going to marry a woman named Dana.
0: And here we are.
3: Yeah.
0: Share any small miracles you've ever had. We'd love to talk about it. 877-730-DCS1. You can text too. 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
5: What I tell you about that dog? What I tell you about that dog? I told you the dog was hungry. I told you the dog was hungry. I told you the dog would bite. What I tell you, the dog would bite. I told you the dog would chase you. I told you the dog would chase you. Top Dog Law. You see what the dog doing? Do you understand how he moving? Do you see the marketing that the dog is doing? Do you see him on TV? Did you hear him on the radio? Did you see the challenge? That dog is hungry. Do you know the extent that he's willing to go to the left? If you ever

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I'm going to see them in September in Las Vegas. 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

Welcome back, Sacktown. How we feeling is 102.5 KSFM. Tasha Makia holding you down. And I'm not going to hold you with all the Kehlani tickets we were giving away yesterday. I dreamt of it. I dreamt that we all won.

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4: I got some down that can come. I don't know what I would do without y'all.

Russell Wilson said, if y'all don't want me on the field, I'll just take over your TV. Let's dive into your celebrity spill right now with your girl, Tasha McKeon, because I like this. I like this for Russell Wilson. So

he is about to close a major deal when it comes to CBS Sports. Now, let's be honest. Russell, you know, he's been preparing for television for quite some time. You know, he's polished. He's well-versed. He's well put together. He knows how to talk, the smile, you know, the image, the media training. There's a lot of NFL fans who are joking that Russell Wilson just might end up getting more airtime in retirement than he did in last season, which you are on timeout, but not really. And I'm not mad at that. But would you like to see Russell Wilson on a tube discussing football and all the things that he's passionate about rather than on the field? In other news, listen, A$AP Rocky stopped his tour in Toronto, spotted his girl Rihanna out there in the crowd and kissed her on the hand in front of thousands of people. And I'm going to say it. I'm just going to say, because I love this for them. For two people that could have drama every single day, we never really hear about it. We might think we see some things, but it's never messy interviews. No, you know, cryptid tweets, no public fighting, none of that. Just kids, money, fashion, business, and everybody minding their own damn business on their own damn time. And I love this for these two. I just hope I didn't jinx it. And last but not least, remember when rapper Latto told people that she was about to retire with his last album called Big Mama that many seem to be enjoying? Well, she's saying that postpartum depression played a major role in what she was feeling and had said at the time. And honestly, that's the conversation that people don't have enough. You know, about the moods and the hormones and how women's body changes so much. And sometimes, you know, when we're pregnant, don't take us on our answer when we're pregnant. Just go with the flow, because sometimes it's a lot more emotions and hormones speaking than us. But Latto says she ain't going nowhere. And many thought it was real because social media sees success. They see money. They see smiles. They see that everything seems okay. But what social media doesn't see is somebody sitting in their home trying to figure out how to make it through the day on those high emotions. And rapper Latto says she's doing a lot better now, but hearing her be honest about that, you gotta respect it.

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So Jay-Z headlined the Roots Picnic, and everybody's still talking about it. What's going on, Sactown? Did you see it yourself? It's up on our Instagram page, just in case you missed out because you work a lot, at 102.5 KSFM. But recently, outside of so many celebs, you know, bigging up Jay-Z,

know who needs to hear this, but I'm telling you, I woke up feeling some type of way today. And no matter who's trying to test you or what is trying to test you, remember what you have around you, especially if you are a parent. Okay, moms, big shout out to all the dads out there. Push aside all the negativity and make sure you focus on the prize, all right? Today and every day, let's take it back with Nelly.

So I was telling you moments ago how yesterday we gave out so many opportunities for you to see our girl, Kehlani, at Shoreline Amphitheater, right? Come October. And last night I dreamt about her. It was crazy because

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And smacked my right hand. I was like, damn, Kehlani. Tickets up next. 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
2: You can't fix what you're unwilling to face. I see so many people.

heal a relationship where nobody wants to talk about the truth. You can't heal a friendship where accountability just doesn't exist. And you definitely can't heal yourself if you're constantly pretending that everything is okay when you know deep inside it just isn't. Healing requires for you to be honest. Not perfect, not having all the answers, but just being honest, even if it makes you uncomfortable. Trust me, after a few times, you'll get used to being like, you know what? I like this for me. It builds character. Because listen, the moment you tell yourself the truth about what hurt you, what you deserve, and what needs to change, that's the moment where real healing finally begins. A million.

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And if you get these tickets, you are going to be winning. 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That's right, to 916-909-1025. Shoreline Amphitheater this October. 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

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Imagine winning tickets from Shoreline Amphitheater and you're there to sing this alongside Kehlani. 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So grab the keyword gangster, G-A-N-G-S-T-E-R. 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And then Kehlani's bringing a bunch of talented friends with her to Shoreline Amphitheater, courtesy of Live Nation. 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
0: Always live on the

Baby Keem for the win. That record goes hard. It definitely goes hard. Happy Taco Tuesday. Sacktown's number one for hip-hop and R&B, 102.5. KSFM. All right, so Lotto's talking about retirement. Now she's saying, maybe that's not what I meant. Why did she say those things? Well, your celebrity spill is coming up next, and then I'm going to let you know how you can get in the building to see my girl, Kehlani. Don't move.

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deal when it comes to CBS Sports. Now, let's be honest. Russell, you know, he's been preparing for television for quite some time. You know, he's polished. He's well-versed. He's well put together. He knows how to talk, the smile, you know, the image, the media training. There's a lot of NFL fans who are joking that Russell Wilson just might end up getting more airtime in retirement than he did in last season, which you are on timeout, but not really. And I'm not mad at that. But would you like to see Russell Wilson on a tube discussing football and all the things that he's passionate about rather than on the field? In other news, listen, A$AP Rocky stopped his tour in Toronto, spotted his girl Rihanna out there in the crowd and kissed her on the hand in front of thousands of people. And I'm going to say it. I'm just going to say, because I love this for them. For two people that could have drama every single day, we never really hear about it. We might think we see some things, but it's never messy interviews, no, you know, cryptid tweets, no public fighting, none of that. Just kids, money, fashion, business, and everybody minding their own damn business on their own damn time. And I love this for these two. I just hope I didn't jinx it. And last but not least, remember when rapper Latto told people that she was about to retire with his last album called Big Mama that many seem to be enjoying? Well, she's saying that postpartum depression played a major role in what she was feeling and had said at the time. And honestly, that's the conversation that people don't have enough. You know, about the moods and the hormones and how women's body changes so much. And sometimes, you know, when we're pregnant, don't take us on our answer when we're pregnant. Just go with the flow, because sometimes it's a lot more emotions and hormones speaking than us. But Latto says she ain't going nowhere. And many thought it was real because social media sees success. They see money. They see smiles. They see that everything seems okay. But what social media doesn't see is somebody sitting in their home trying to figure out how to make it through the day on those high emotions. And Rap-A-Latto says she's doing a lot better now, but hearing her be honest about that, you gotta respect it. And that is your Celebrity Spill.

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3: Things are getting a little full if you're heading through Sacramento. I'm looking at tough traffic on 50 through Old Town, both directions. 99 southbound starting to fill in from 50 and stretches toward Florence. Cap City Freeway, tough both directions toward Cal Expo. Your Safeway reliable route is 80 through North Sacramento, which looks exceptional. I'm Tiffany Wittstrom, Sacramento Traffic.
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inside the 5 o'clock hour, Sacramento. 102.5 KSFM. And I don't know if you are out there as a parent needing to hear this, but you're doing enough, okay, moms? Dads, you are doing more than enough. 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You're right on time. Trust it.

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That is 102.5 KSFM, your girl Tasha Makia. I know we're reaching closer and closer to the 5 o'clock hour. You're like, Tasha, give me the tickets. Give me the keyword for Kehlani. Shoreline Amphitheater is going to be a vibe. She's bringing a bunch of talented friends. And when she announced this damn concert, this tour, people lost it. Oh, yeah, trust it. 5

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2: Things are getting a little full if you're heading through Sacramento. I'm looking at tough traffic on 50 through Old Town, both directions. 99 southbound starting to fill in from 50 and stretches toward Florence. Cap City Freeway, tough both directions toward Cal Expo. Your Safeway reliable route is 80 through North Sacramento, which looks exceptional. I'm Tiffany Wittstrom, Sacramento Traffic.
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